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and sleep awake last night. No point turning off the lights. Not the same without your head on my shoulders. Growing pains, I don't wanna get older. Almost like we left it all red. 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